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Remember just how good the feeling was. Put it proudly in my car, and my family listened 50 times.

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Es war auch

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'66 seemed like the year I was really going somewhere. 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

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Es war auch

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